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Come here, baby. You know you drive me up a wall, the way you make good for all the nasty tricks you pull. Seems like we're making up more than we're making love.

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1: 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I'm from the dirty, but that Chico nice. Y'all call it a moment, I call it life.

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I do my head talk.

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Pray to God or something, or whatever you do. What I see can make me stop and stare.